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Jonesy and Amanda in the afternoon from 3. Yeah. 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It's Macca here. Very soon we will be playing Keep You Cool. $20,000 worth of aircon from Ford of Doonan or $20,000 cash. Someone on Friday will win it. What will they choose? If you want to be on the standby list, we will play within the next, I reckon, 10 minutes. 23 degrees at the moment, 29 the top. Sunny in Perth. Hopefully we get to that top of 29 because we didn't get to our top yesterday. Right now we're non-stop at 9 with Maxi Priest. This is Wild.

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2: Hi, I'm Sally Pearson. Carlton could regain some firepower for this weekend's AFLW clash with the Demons. Sophie McKay, Keely Scherer and Lauren Bella are all pushing to return from injury. The Broncos take an unchanged side into Saturday's do-or-die NRLW final with Newcastle. Captain Tamika Upton and Jesse Southwell going toe-to-toe with their former club. And West Indies cricket star Deandra Dotton will return to the Melbourne Renegades for the upcoming WBBL season after signing a new one-year deal, while the Sydney Sixers have snared England star Alice Capsey.
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20: The earlier police incident in Mirrabooka on Reed Highway westbound between Alexander Drive and Mirrabooka Avenue, that has been cleared away. It's all back open through there. Mitchell Freeway southbound, some cars hopping on a Warwick Road. Quinana Freeway north, they're building off and on Mortimer Road to Anchortel Road. The Sticky Patterson Road northbound at Mandurah Road in Quinana Beach. Also Rockingham Road northbound at Anchortel Road in Naval Base. Rockingham Road at Russell Road in Munster. 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Check out your new Woolworths Hammond Park today. It's Christy with the latest Perth traffic.
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22: It's 22 degrees. Hello, I'm Jimmy Williams. One Nation says the government's migration policy, which is set to be announced today, seems to have taken several policies from their party. Labor aims to tighten visas and crack down on the family members of international students.
23: That's One Nation's policy. He can't possibly be about to announce One Nation's policy. I mean, Tony's a great guy, right? I like Tony, but when he gets down there, he better take Jim Chalmers with him, because what's in the budget seems to be entirely different to what we're about to hear today.
22: That's One Nation MP Barnaby Joyce there on Nine. Parents who dodge child support will be blocked from leaving the country under new laws to be introduced by the federal government. Anyone with an outstanding debt of 10 grand or more will be subject to travel bans. Social Services Minister Tanya Plibersek has told the ABC parents need to take financial responsibility for their kids.
24: We've got 200 cases where the debt is more than $150,000. We've got one case where the debt is more than $2 million.
22: A crocodile handler who has worked with the 400-kilo reptile at Perth Zoo says the teens that allegedly broke into its cage are extremely lucky to be alive. The 16 and 17-year-olds accused of attacking the saltwater croc after entering its cage on Sunday night. Luke Campbell saying the 45-year-old 4.5-metre croc was dangerous and unpredictable. And new research has found nearly half of cybercrimes are not reported. Securo says 44% of Aussies who have experienced cybercrime didn't report it to authorities. The report also revealed women face greater personal harm and are twice as likely as men to fear for their physical safety.
12: Looking for a fun activity? 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
22: To sport, Swans forward Logan McDonald will be hoping to repeat his career best goal haul when the side takes on the Dockers in tomorrow night's AFL prelim. McDonald bagged 6 majors in the win over Brisbane in the qualifying final, but he's playing down his own impact in that game.
25: I was just very lucky. The team played a really good game. All across the park, everyone contributed and played their role, and I was just lucky to get on the end of a couple, I guess, and hopefully can do a bit more.
22: And Ryan Papenhuyzen has ruled out a return to the NRL. The former Storm Premiership player announced his shock retirement last year, planning to take 12 months out of the game. But he's told Nine right now he has no intention of coming back.
25: I think my drive's gone into different areas now. I think it was served its purpose for footy, and I got a lot out of it and met some great people and had some good opportunities, but it's just sort of looking at the next path.
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22: Perth's weather, mostly sunny today. We're heading for a top of 29. Rain tomorrow and dropping to 26. The showers easing on Saturday and 20. Right now it's 22 degrees in Perth, and on air, online and on the go, you can take Gold 96 FM wherever you go with the iHeart app. It's available on all smartphones, tablets and TVs, so download it now.
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2: You'd better believe it.
3: Good morning.
2: It is Thursday. Good morning. Yes. And we've got a very special guest. Or should I say guests?
3: Yes.
2: A lot of guests inside one person.
3: Yes, the voice behind the Looney Tunes characters, Eric Bauzer.
2: Yeah.
3: He's, taken over big shoes. He's filling it, after Mel Blanc. He's the guy now.
2: The greatest of them all, but Eric's up to the job.
3: He certainly is. And he is going to join us at 7:30 because, of course, we've got Coyote and Acme in the cinemas now.
2: Finally, the court battle begins.
3: Yes, indeed.
2: It's been decades coming, that one. A different kind of view is Resident Evil.
3: It's another one of those video games turned movie.
2: I think it is. Oh, okay. I'm getting a nod from the producer.
3: Series.
2: I thought it was like an old, Toxic Avenger kind of Evil Dead kind of thing. Yeah.
3: Well, Ben's going to review it today. Yeah. Just after Ray.
2: All right. And it is, I'm afraid to say, your final day to get into the draw for Ford and Doonan's Keep Your Cool. So the pressure's on. And we'll give you another chance to get into that draw before 9, but soon an update on a very important story from yesterday.
3: I don't know if you want to use the word date.

0: 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Looking ahead, just a peek at the weekend.
1: Wouldn't you know it? The rain is back. Anyway, that's how it goes.

0: 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It's Gold 96 FM and it's Perth's More Music Breakfast Show with Lisa and Russell. It's fast approaching 8 o'clock. The latest list of the world's coolest neighbourhoods has just been released.
1: Coolest? The world's?
0: The world's coolest. Three Aussie suburbs have made the list.
1: Mine?
0: Any suburb. Where you live is normally cool, but you're not there. So now it's East Perth that is very, very cool. Wherever Lisa is, it's cool. Look, did any from Perth really make this world list?
1: Oh.
0: What do you think the chances are, Lisa?
1: I think there's a good chance if there's three. I reckon maybe Bondi will be one.
0: You reckon?
1: Mm.
0: You may be right, you may be wrong. We'll find out from Jimmy next in the 8 o'clock update.
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